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0: Craig went to see Manchester City. How was it?
1: Grim,
0: really. Well, once again, see, because people always assume that I've got loads of technology available to me here, and lots of people rushing about giving me bits of paper like they do on television. In fact, I'm just watching the television, so... Okay, go on, tell us all about it.
1: The first half is all over, and it's a typical City game, you know. We like kind of totally outplayed, and the real degenerator, West Ham, we sort of said. But we're all over in the first half, and I don't know what he puts in the seat in the second half, but he's like kind of zombies when he came back on. There weren't any good players apart from Joel Patrick, which I thought was good.
0: Well, it's just that one little thing where he sort of...
1: He just like rolled the ball and was sort of in
0: there.
1: And
0: got away from the
1: defender. Yeah, brilliant, Brian.
0: A good try then.
1: He was. Well, we boxed him for it. They got the real rough end of the stick there, which is good. But as I say, we just kind of... We play really nice football at the moment, because now coming up there, he used to like kind of just boot the ball and he'd head it to the opposing side's defender.
0: Now you have to do something else with it.
1: Well, and we do. We play lots of football, loads of passing. We're playing too much football. I mean, we're just kind of a... Everyone's like looking for a passing opportunity rather than like scoring opportunity.
0: It's not going to go down though, are they, sir?
1: I don't know. Everyone else in there. Everyone else thinks we're going to go down, but they've just like suddenly come out of the closet, you know, they've like discovered the grandfather was a United fan from years back. It's like the whole of Manchester at the moment, anyway.
0: Well, I was told, you see, I was always told the conventional wisdom was that this isn't the case anymore.
1: Well, the true Mancunian is the Manchester fan, I thought. Yeah. I mean, they're all reds, really, aren't they? And, as I say,

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One more night.

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2: His heart is in the right place, but the rest of him isn't.

And Now Without a Doubt. Now, that is a track that, some way, in some areas, escaped all music media. It's going back exactly 4 years on Radio Single with a track that was very popular on the station at that particular time. In fact, it was actually 4 years ago to the day almost I was actually playing that track. That was Soil on Radio Single. I have a search for Soil. I'm not too sure what's happened to them. And from Soil, that was Monkey Wrench. Well, it's a very good morning, good afternoon, good evening. Welcome back to Wednesday on Radio Single. It's Rogers here, live from the Birmingham studio. Well, not exactly live, but better than being dead, isn't it, really? many thanks to the live crew overnight from the lightship Jenny Beatty in Holland Harbour. They will be back at 6 o'clock this evening. Just had rather a strong cup of coffee to keep me going. You know, it's breakfast here on Single, and we start off with the Swedish band Europe. Join with the final countdown, well, brand new from them, The Cult of Ignorance. Them sandwiched in the middle of the three-track segue, new from the Coastal Fire Department. And that was Come Together.

such a very, very good album. First released in 2006, reissued, and also very, very popular in Japan, which basically had a lot to do with this reissue. The Automatics for the album Britannia, and that was an album that we featured on the Roger Show a few weeks ago as a featured album, well worth a reissue, as the Automatics from the album Britannia. Who Died and Made You, Brian Jones, Randy Siegel from the Lightship, Jenny Baines, and I'm Keith Rogers. If you'd like to say hello and get in touch, it's keith@radiosiegel.com. It starts off with that classic album from 1975, Bruce Springsteen, the title track from his album Born to Run, then new from Brian Fallon. Not bad for New Jersey, not bad, is it, eh? Oh. 23 minutes past the hour. Very, very interesting. I found out a few days ago. I don't know if you remember last year when we mentioned the fact about the people listening over in Dublin. There's an event now in its ninth year called the All Ages Based Festival, which is taking place at the Button Factory in Dublin. The Button Factory in Dublin on the 28th of June. It's running from 4 in the afternoon till 10:30 at night. It's a highly recommended organisational event, organised by Fluttertone.com. What's different about the venue with the Button Factory? It's alcohol free, which is very it's actually, I think it's a wonderful idea in this day and age, and even more that the All Ages Based Festival. The festival is basically promoting new bands that are all aged under the age of 18 years old. So what we're going to do, we're going to be playing two tracks from a band called Stick and Poke in a few seconds, and more tracks organised from the All Ages Festival during the second hour of the programme. The All Ages Based Festival at the Button Factory in Dublin. For more information about that, for tickets, it's eventbrite.ie. Yeah, also, I'm over in Birmingham, so I can't get over to that one, but it sounds like an excellently organised event, I must admit. And mention the fact that the bands are really between 16 and 18 years old, including this band, they're called Stick and Poke on Radio Siegel, and this is Shovel.

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two very, very interesting tracks from a band you may not know before, aged under 18 years old, and they're called Stick and Poke on Radio Seymour. They're going to be performing at the All Ages Based Festival at the Button Factory in Dublin on the 28th of June. More information about that during the second hour of the programme. And if you'd like to get tickets or go to the event, the All Ages Based Festival, it's eventbrite.ie, eventbrite.ie for tickets for the event over in Dublin. Interesting tracks there. We started off with Shovel on Radio Seymour, and then At Last on the band Stick and Poke. Have a search of them on all social media platforms.

was just thinking of some of the events over the years as we get on and time goes on, we all get older. I just cannot believe, I'm just thinking and reading about the facts about Def Leppard. You know, it's today in 1989 that Def Leppard's Hysteria LP logged its 96th consecutive appearance on the United States of America Billboard LP Top 40 charts. At that time, tying with Bruce Springsteen's Born in the USA at that time for the longest run of any LP in the last 20 years. Also gives us a good excuse to play the title track Def Leppard on Radio Seagull, and this is Hysteria.

now, without a doubt. That is a classic in the making, isn't it? Brand new from Shinedown on Radio Seagulls. Hey, it's you again. Before that, Def Leppard breaking records in 1989 with the title track from the album Hysteria. Radio Seagull from the Lightship, Jenny Bainton, 44 minutes into the programme. I'm sure you wanted to know that. Roger's here in the air chair, as always, making a complete mess of everything, as he quite often does. I'll tell you what we're going to do now. You remember the band Argonaut with their self-titled album a couple of years ago? They have a brand new album out on Radio Seagull. It's released on the Criminal Records. The album is called Interrupted. Two tracks from them now, including their brand new single, which is Sugar Free.

0: such a powerful song released a couple of years ago, and a hearter on Radio Seagull, The Archway of the Equinox. Before that, two tracks from the brand new album from Argonaut. The album's called Interrupted, released on Criminal Records. You heard the single Sugar Free and then Rewind. Radio Seagull, we are commercial free, which gives us the opportunity to play one more bonus track between now and the top of the next hour. Brand new from the Schifrin Alliance. The Schifrin Alliance on Radio Seagull. And this is the Red Blues.
1: Icy red world. Made of red thought. Icy red world. Made of red eyes. I'm looking for the blue sky, but I can't find it.

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0: Keith Rogers.
1: I'm a radio seagull. Oh, misery guts. I thought it was too good to last. You have to make such a bleeding racket all night.

Oh yeah, for everybody that wants to hear that particular track again, all the way from Sweden, that's a brand new single release on Radio Seal from Stone Silk, and Hail to the Water. Oh, I'd imagine that, our programmes overnight come from radio, should we are hailing for the water in Harlingen Harbour, making it doesn't rock too far one way to the other. After all, it's got to keep us radio presenters awake, you know. Hello, it's good afternoon, or good evening, or good morning. Welcome back to the second hour of Keith Rogers on Wednesday Breakfast on Radio Seagull from the Birmingham studio. Hope you're keeping fit and well. We started off with early on of last year, XDB, The Love of My Life, then for November of 2025, Midnight City on Radio Seagull. And when the summer ends, by the way, summer hasn't really ended yet. I know we had some hot and steamy weather a few weeks ago, but that is going to be arriving back fairly soon. By the weekend, things might be hot, shall we say, in some particular areas. Rogers might have to get the old shorts out again. That will frighten Granny, I must admit. Where his hat he has to wear to save his hobby head being burnt after surgery. His t-shirt and his knobbly knees, that's enough to frighten everybody. Even the cat runs off, you know. After Midnight City, when the song ends, back to Stone Silk, Hail to the Water. Don't forget, if you've got more information about Stone Silk, you can go on their website, the Help from Sweden. It's stonesilk.se, stonesilk.se. Now, you know that some people of a certain age, if you're almost as ancient as I am, you may well remember the original version of this song.

certainly a band I've got lots and lots of time for, I must have been airing quite a few tracks from the band Lost Without Cause on Radio Seagull over the last couple of months. Very pleased to play that one. Lost Without Cause on Radio Seagull, that's their brand new single. I get that now from their forthcoming release, Mind Games, which will be released later on during the year, from the southeast of England, three-piece band. More information, lostwithoutcause.com. Starting off with a tremendous track that's I was trying to think. Yes, that's right. I'm getting on a bit. I was very, very young at the time when I first heard the song called Jacksons. I think it was Nancy Sinatra and somebody else, I can't remember. But the version we heard was a brand new one on Radio Seagull featuring Blacklist Union, featuring Femme Fatale and Lorraine Lewis. And their version of Jackson, then brand new from the Karma Effect on Radio Seagull, The Cruel Intentions, bringing us back to Lost Without Cause, new from them. And I get that now. It's Keith Rogers, 26 minutes past the hour. As mentioned during the first hour, we always try to play, give airplay and airtime to new bands and performances, including an artist. It's a musical event. That's happening over in Ireland, in Dublin, for its ninth successive year. We did mention last year about the All Ages Based Festival that's taking place in the Button Factory in Dublin on the 28th of June. It's a great event. It's also alcohol free. One of the most important things there are all the bands appearing are under 18 years old, because over in Ireland, particularly in Southern Ireland, there are very, very few opportunities for bands to do that. So there's quite a few bands appearing between 4 p.m., 10:30 p.m. in the evening on the 28th of June at the Button Factory in Dublin, organised by fluttertone.com. I would imagine there'll be tickets available on the day, but eventbrite.ie also are selling tickets for that particular event. Now, during the first hour, we played a couple of tracks from Stick and Poker appearing there on the 28th of June. What I'm going to do now is play a track from a couple more bands that are appearing. Don't forget, each one is under 18 years old. On Radio Seagull, this is Mila Falter and Weed Dog.

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0: I nearly always get caught out by those deliberate solaces part the way through the end of a track. Oh, Def Leppard, and from the album Hysteria on Radio Seagull. And that was Animal, because today in 1989, Def Leppard's Hysteria LP became the longest success, his 96th consecutive week atop the Billboard charts in the United States of America. It was tied with Bruce Springsteen's Born in the USA for the longest run of any LP of the last 20 years. That was 1989. And what's the longest selling LP or download that you know in the last particular years? I'd be very interested to find out. It's Keith at RadioSeagull.com. Before that, two tracks from a band that's appearing along with several others at the All Ladies Bass Festival at the Button Factory in Dublin on the 28th of June in a couple of weeks' time. Have a search for social media for tickets, etc. The band you heard there first off was Mila Falta and Weed Dig, and then Reminisce on Radio Seagull. That's Just Go. We'll be going just after the top of the next hour, where all the way from Australia we have the one and only Mike Menner for 2 hours of excellent music, followed by Mike at 10 o'clock in the UK, by Bill Everett, Technicolor Dreams, and at 12 noon in the UK it's 2 hours of the best of music with Rick Marks. And then between 2 o'clock and 4 this afternoon it's Seagull Country, the best of American country music and beyond. Yeah, really surprising how well country music, the new rocky country, more commercial country, is catching on in the UK at the moment. Not to the certain well-known stations of being regular country tracks, quite often believed or not. And as we go from one tangent to another here on Radio Seagull, where there's more to music than just hits alone, a couple more tracks coming up from the second album from Argonaut on Radio Seagull there. Brand new album, Argonaut, is called Interrupted, released on Criminal Records. It's a 10-track album, their second album, following from their self-titled debut, Argonaut. The album Argonaut, the album's called Interrupted. And from that, I'm not going to get back up after this.
1: Punk rock travelled light in stonewashed faded denim.

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And at the sawmill, it's worth 15 grand. And it was over 5 feet wide, full of acorns and pride. For 500 years, it's lived on this land.

in the town of Gettysburg, through the wind I heard the rebel yell and a thousand cannons roar.

Now that's a quite powerful song, isn't it? If you like the music going back quite a few years of Johnny Cash, then I strongly suspect that track may well remind you of the Johnny Cash song, The Rugged Old Flag, a very, very strong influence. That's brand new on Radio Seagull from Rick Revell and the Tree of Liberty. More information, rickrevell.com. Before that, two new tracks from the current released album, came out last week from Argonaut. The album's called Interrupted on Criminal Records. The track you hear there was I'm not getting back up after this, and We're Not Hungry Anymore. Radio Seagull across the world of the internet. From the night shift, Jenny Bainton, many, many other digital platforms as well. And don't forget, overnight, we're live from our shift at Jenny Bainton. You can also hear us then on 747 and also relayed on FM from Harlingen to many other digital download platforms. Okay, Rogers, thanks a lot for listening for the last 2 hours. 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When we sing that Rick Revell track, The Tree of Liberty, also reminded me of, I don't really know why, a song that came to my mind from the Pogues, from the Heart of Warp and Grace We Got album from 1984 it came out, taken from the original vinyl, which of course at times can be very, very scratchy. From that, it's the Pogues and Thousands Are Sailing on Radio Seagull. Drift across to another week. I will see you next time. Behave yourself, don't you? Turn the volume to this one. Shane McGowan at his finest.

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Absolutely. The Australian singer-songwriter, known for her soulful rock-infused sound. She blends classic rock, soul and modern pop influences. That's a new track of hers called Haunted. And a sound thanks to Keith Rogers for the past couple of hours on Radio Seagull.

The Heart-Shaped Aces and Sidewalks, now an Australian alternative rock duo from Melbourne. Not a classic pop group in the traditional sense, but very much part of the new wave of Australian indie pop. Right now, this is Roy Lotus and Say

0: And it looks like they're getting angry, and that's G Wolf, the Australian dream pop act from Noosa on the Sunshine Coast in Queensland, known for their soft, hazy, melodic tracks. A track of theirs called Angry. And before that, Royal Otis and Say Something.
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0: And now for Kieran Quigley, a 23-year-old singer-songwriter from Killarney in County Kerry in Ireland, known for his folk pop music. This is a new track of his called Is This a Problem, Darling?

0: Radio Seagull, and that's Penny Jane Black, an award-winning UK Americana country roots singer-songwriter, and What You Do to Me with a Big Question Mark. Then we had Horth World, and it's a solo music project of the singer-songwriter Andrew Horth, who's based in Melbourne, Derbyshire, and a track of his called Gaslight. And opening up that bracket, Kieran Quigley out of Ireland, and Is This a Problem, Darling?
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0: And let's go back in time, back to 1995, and Pete Townsville's rock musical The Who's Tommy, adapted for theatrical stage, closes at Sir James Theatre in New York City after 899 performances, 5 Tony Award wins, and a Grammy Award for the cast recording.

couple of tracks that made the Billboard Hot 100 back in 1995, Natalie Merchant and Carnival, and before that, Collective Soul and December. And on this day back in 1995, Pete Townsend's rock musical The Who's Tommy, adapted for theatrical stage, closes in New York City and opening up the bracket The Who live at Wembley. And

Martha Rowena Wallace has been described as a lyrical assassin by Triple J for her ability to turn personal experiences into sharp, vulnerable songs. Her music often explores love, alienation, identity, and self-rebuilding, delivered with understated intensity and poetic clarity. This is a track of hers called Diamond in the Rough.

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Hope you're holding

0: and some more new releases from the Australian music scene, and that's Lunar Lagoon, an Australian alternative electronic indie group. And they blend post-punk, dream pop, indie rock and electronic production. A track of theirs called KTF. Then we had Matt Rigby, an emerging Australian singer-songwriter from Melbourne, and Holding On To You, and opening up that bracket, Rowena Wise and Diamond In The Rough.
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1: There's more to music than hits alone. Yeah.

There's one for C6 Steve, an American blues musician known for his raw, foot-stomping country blues sound, homemade guitars, and the myth-laden backstory that mixes truth, exaggeration, and pure showmanship. And a track of his called The Last Season of America. Wonder if Donald knows all about that. And while others talk, we play music, and this is our bonus track for this hour. And a little bit of Louisiana swamp music. This is Tony Joe White and the 9-Foot Sack.

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He found a little place, 40 acres on the river, and 7 kids to raise.

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We ate like hungry wolves. Walked out in the dark.

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This is commercial-free Radio Seagull, where there is much more to the music than hits alone.

it's all about the art of suggestion, and that's Asha Jeffries from Brisbane, and she has a rising profile in Australia's indie scene. And before that, Fangs, an Australian punk rock group from Sydney, known for high energy punk, chaotic live shows, and a fast rise on the Australian heavy metal scene. And opening up that bracket, Mukey and My Sweet Angel.

And I guess it's about time we go back in time on Radio Seagull, and I picked three albums out of 1975. Yes, 51 years ago they were released. First off, The Spinners, and the album Pick of the Litter, and Love.

0: three album tracks released way back in 1975, yes, 51 years ago, and that's Cool and the Gang, taking off their album Spirit of the Boogie, which was their sixth studio album. And before that, Fleetwood Mac from the Penguin album, and Night Watch, and opening up that bracket, The Spinners, and Love or Leave from Pick of the Litter.
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And for the Friendship in Harlequin Harbour, we are Radio Seagull, and that's the London alternative R&B artist Benji Miller, and a track from his upcoming EP, Love or Pain. It's a gentle, emotionally heavy track about watching someone you love fade into depression. And before that, Jane Fallon and Let's Bury War, and someone should tell Donald Trump that too. And then, starting to back it off, Shane Michael Bowes, known professionally as Somber. He's an American singer, songwriter, and record producer, and a track of his called

Burns from the X-Rays, and that's Bad Neighbour, an Australian punk indie rock band from Brisbane, known for emotionally charged songwriting, gritty energy, and a fast-growing national following. And before that, someone was getting married on the 10th of May, and it all fell through. That was Sydney and the 10th of May. And opening up that bracket, Tilly Fenton, one of those emerging artists out of Melbourne, and I Just Want to Kiss You. Great.

B, and I got the Midas Touch before that, Roommate and Black Lounge, and that's it for me for this Wednesday. Let's hope you have a great week, whatever you may be doing, and we'll see you again in 7 days' time on Radio Seagull. And while others talk, we play music, and this is our bonus track. And to take me away, this is Boss Gags and

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The Hollies with On a Carousel, which is written by three of the band members, Graham Nash, Alan Clark and Tony Hicks. Graham Nash sang lead vocals on the first verse alone and shared the remainder of the song with Alan Clark. The track was also covered by the progressive rock band Glass Moon, the American rock duo Shaw Blades and Mike Vickers, formerly a member of Manfred Mann, who recorded the song for his 1968 debut album, I Wish I Were in a Group Again.

Hello, this is Bill Everett with Technicolor Dreams. Over the next 2 hours, we have some fabulous, rare and unfamiliar bands from the 1960s and beyond. But this really isn't an oldie show, because to many of you, this will be new and exciting music. The music that laid down the foundations of progressive rock.

And in this first 60 minutes, we've got tracks by Loose Ends, Spencer's Washboard Kings, The Sonics, Lost Shakers, and Playground, as there is more to music than hits alone. And right now, the wonderful Acid Gallery.

The Little Black Egg from the Nightcrawlers, a 1960s garage rock band from Daytona Beach in Florida, not to be confused with a house act also called the Nightcrawlers. Plus, we also heard the Majority in a song called One Third, and not One Third, but all of them came from Hull. And we started off with an absolute favourite of mine called Dance Round the Maypole by the Acid Gallery, with a song written and produced by Roy Wood, who also sang backing vocals and played guitar on the track. But you'd never have guessed. It's Radio Seagull from the Lightship Jenny Bainton now with a Bobby Full of Four and a song written by Sonny Curtis of the Crickets. It's ranked at number 175 on the Rolling Stone list of the 500 greatest songs of all time and was named one of the 500 songs that shaped rock by the Rock and Roll Hall of Fame. And here is I Fought the Law.

0: It's Technicolor Dreams and Radio Seagull with brothers Les and Paul Barrett. Les being an English former professional footballer, and that was Julie Brown, Love's Captain Cook. Before that, we heard Good as Gold from the Caps. Sandwich somewhere in the middle with the Fairies and Get Yourself Home. This group developed out of the 1963 pub band Dane Stevens and the Deep Beats. And we began with I Fought the Law from the Bobby Fuller Four. 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

That was A Little While Longer by The Rising Suns. We also heard Lee Harmer's Popcorn and Hello Sunshine. And we began with London Social Degree, Never Leave Home Without One, from Billy Nichols, a British singer, songwriter, producer and director who came from the White City Estate in Shepherd's Bush in London. 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

We've just played Vic Richards with Jonathan Watsett. Plus, we heard Ice Cream Dream from Cartoon, a Scottish pop rock band whose debut album featured Jimmy Page as the guest musician. We also played The Mood of Hamilton and Why Can't There Be More Love? And we began that music mix with Copper Coloured Ears by Consortium. 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

That's Strychnine by a rock and roll group from Washington State called the Sonics, who are counted as one of the pioneers of proto-punk and garage rock. They're renowned for their crude and brutal sound and for lead singer Cherry Rosalie's lyrics hinting at drugs, evil women, disturbing mental states, etc., etc., and screams. We also heard Los Shakers and Break It All. The band were formed in Montevideo, Uruguay, and modelled after the Beatles. They sang many songs in English, despite their location, and gained their greatest popularity in Argentina. And we began with Lazy Days from The Playground. This is Bill Everett, and in the next hour we have some more great songs from The Vegetable Garden, Deep Feeling, Ice and The Cat's Eyes. In a moment, Loose Ends, who are formed in Bexley Heath in Kent, and I Ain't Gonna Eat Out My Heart. And right now, Spencer's Washboard Kings, who had one Bill Oddie amongst their number. And this is Ordinary People.

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This is commercial-free Radio Seagull, where there is much more to the music than hits alone.

Dusty Springfield and the wonderful Son of a Preacher Man. The songwriters John Hurley and Ronnie Wilkins wrote the song with Aretha Franklin in mind. However, Atlantic Records producer and co-owner Jerry Wexler, who was recording Dusty Springfield's first Atlantic album in Memphis at the time, liked the song so much he suggested it to Springfield for the Dusty in Memphis album. This is Bill Everett here on Radio Seagull, online, on mobile, and on AM from the lightship Jenny Bainton in Harlingen Harbour with Technicolor Dreams. And in this final 60 minutes, we've got some more great music from the Jackpots, the Colours of Love, the Nerve, the Rumours, and the Electric Prunes, as there is more to music than hits alone. And right now, here's the Mops.

That's Pretty Colours by Deep Feeling. This interesting, though barely recorded mid-1960s British band fed members into other major psychedelic groups, including Traffic, Spooky Tooth, Family and the Blossom Toes. We also heard The Vegetable Garden and Even Stevens, and we began that mix with I'm Just a Mops by The Mops, one of Japan's best-known group sounds bands, particularly noted for their psychedelic period. They were founded by high school friends playing, at the start, mostly instrumental rock, a la the fabulously popular Ventures. But now a track by The Who, with the first version released as a single by the UK obscure band who are called Pudding. I kid you not, Pudding. Backing vocals on this particular recording were provided by The Who's sound engineer, Bob Pridden and Jess Roden from the Alan Brown set, whom Townsend credits with that Stevie Winwood type voice. And here is Magic Bus.

Ice with Whisper Her Name, Maria Lane. This British psychedelic pop band were formed at the University of Sussex, initially as the Baskervilles, later changing to Russell's Clump and then eventually Ice. Plus, we also heard I See the Rain from The Marmalade, a pop rock band from Glasgow whose tight harmonies were well regarded in their native Scotland. The group earned a long residency at London's Marquee Club. And we began with The Who and Magic Bus. 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In a moment on Technicolor Dreams, The Cat's Eyes.

Shangri-La from the band Mud, as in Tiger Feet Mud. And unbelievably, although they are regarded as major stars of the glam rock era, they actually started out in February of 1966. We also played Alan Sheldon and the Old Windmill Tree, and we began that mix with Tom Drum by the Cat's Eyes, who came from Evesham. You're listening to Radio Seagull, online, on mobile, and on AM from the lightship Jenny Bainton in Harlingen Harbour now, with Mandrake Paddle Steamer.

It's Radio Seagull with the kids, and the sun is a laughing child. As well as that, we played Woolly Bully from the Dallas-based Sam the Sham and the Pharaohs. We also heard the Blossom Toes with When the Alarm Clock Rings, and we started off with Upminster Windows. Now, that sort of sounds like a firm of double glazes, doesn't it? That was from Mandrake Paddle Steamer, a British psychedelic band whose story started in 1966 with core members Brierley and Engel, who would later resurface in Prowler and Liverpool Echo. Don't forget, we are a commercial-free radio station, and we're able to play more music between now and the top of the hour. 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

Get Me to the World on Time from the Electric Prunes, who came from Los Angeles, San Fernando Valley. But that is a lot from me for today, although there's more great music to come here on Radio Seagull, so stay exactly where you are. You can still write to us at Radio Seagull, PO Box 24, 8860 AA Harlingen in the Netherlands. In a moment, the Jackpots, a Swedish pop group from Gothenburg, and Jack in the Box. And to play us out, I'm a Train from The Colours of Love, who counted one Elaine Page amongst their members. Thanks very much for listening. I'll catch you next time, either for some more Technicolor Dreams or the Underground Edition. So till then, from me, Bill Everett, wherever you are in the world, good night, good morning, good evening.

Hello and welcome to the Rick Marks programme here on Radio Seagull. We started off there with Rush in the title track to their 1977 album A Farewell to Kings, and I believe they've gone on tour again, haven't they? I don't know whether I'd sooner see them now or just have my memories of when I saw them on the 2112 tour many, many years ago. I think I'd sooner just have my memories. As you can tell, I'm back again. Yes, it's been 1 week since I started my chemo treatment, and today is the first day that I've felt really good enough to do a programme. So here I am for the next 2 hours. This is Samantha Fish from Faster, going back to 2021, and Twisted Ambition.

a great band that. From Still Is What, their latest album, Starcatcher from 2023, and that's a song called Farewell For Now, and it's about a breakup, but they want to be together again in the future. Now, there's a little thing on the website from Starcatcher Cosmology. It says, love is a force that arcs across the darkness like a comet, unseen for a while, but never extinguished. This is Le Soir from 2017 and Latitude, Gone and Forgotten, sort of opposite of what went before.

Rocket Scientists, going back to 2006 on Radio Seagull and their Revolution Road album, and that was called Savor Every Moment. And before that we had a little bit of different lyrics from Le Soir from 2017, a song about somebody watching somebody fade from the life of somebody that they love, gone and forgotten. This is Robert Plant from 1993, Fate of Nations being the album, and this is 29 Palms.

Great memories from the 1960s then. Jefferson's Aeroplane, Heuristic Pillow being their album. And that, of course, was White Rabbit. And before that, Robert Plant from Fate of Nations. That was from 1993 and 29 Farms. Plant wrote the song while he was touring California, and the desert town of 29 Palms shaped the imaginary and narrative for longing and infatuation. It's rumoured that the song is about Alana Miles, but Robert Plant has neither accepted that or rejected it. This is the sound of Nobody's Wolf Child from her album Abressa, Songs from the Sea, and this is 10,000 White Horses.

I'll play that one for David. That was a band called Zio and Flower Torano being the album, and that was a track called X-Ray from 2020, and it featured Hayley Griffiths. Before that, you heard Nobody's Wolf Child and their 2024 album, The AbrasSongs of the Sea and 10,000 White Horses. Now, I saw this episode of Star Trek the other week in which Mr. Spock had a beard, and this band was named after that beard. He was in an alternate reality, though. This is Afterthoughts from the Archaeotropist from 2025.

The Room, from their album Caught by the Machine, and that was a track called The Golden One. And before that, on Radio Seagull, where there's more to music than hits alone, you heard Spock's Beard and Afterthoughts from their 2025 album The Archy Optimist. It's time to go to the top of the hour, which we will do as always with our bonus track. That is the track that you get on Radio Seagull that you don't hear on other radio stations because they're too busy playing adverts. Now, because we don't play adverts, we'd like you to nip over to our website and to our web shop and have a look and see if there's anything there that you would like to buy, because we would be most grateful if you could. I'm going to leave you with Ruby Dawn, who are sadly no longer with us, from their album Blood on the Water, and this is a track called The Maker of Me.

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This is commercial-free Radio Seagull, where there is much more to the music than hits alone.

Welcome back to hour two of the Rick Marks programme here on Radio Seagull. We started there with what is nearly a true story from Saxon and their Wheels of Steel album from 1980, 747 Strangers in the Night. One or two factual errors though, like it wasn't a 747 and they say in the lyrics that it was Scandinavian Airways 101. It wasn't, it was Scandinavian Airways 911, but it did have to land at New York Airport while there was a power outage and it was completely in the dark. Going back to play some 1973 music now. This is Silverhead from their Silverhead album and a track called Rolling With My Baby.

Susie and the Banshees there from their 1981 album Juju, and that was a great track called Spelldown right here on Radio Seagull, where there is more to music than hits alone. Before that we heard a track from Silverhead in their Silverhead album, and that was called Rolling With My Baby, and I'll tell you a story about that. I've bought a deck for the studio here of Radio Seagull in Lowestoft, but I haven't plugged it in yet, because as soon as I bought it I got diagnosed with this thing, and it's a sort of bribe to me now that I'm not going to plug it in until I get the all clear. That won't be for 5 or 6 months yet, but that's the first track I'm going to be playing on it when I get the all clear. This is the Rolling Stones from its only Rock and Roll of 1974, and believe it or not, it's only rock and roll, but I like it, you know.

That's a band that I saw 20 minutes of at HRH Prague last year, and they were very good. Unfortunately, we got a very old dog and we couldn't leave her for very long, so that was one of the sacrifices that we had to make in order to see other bands. That was Refestramus from their album In Tourists, and that was The Devil's Return. Before that, you heard the Rolling Stones, It's Only Rock and Roll, But I Like It. Now, this is a band I saw not too long ago at Prague East, thanks to Mother Blackcap. This is the Viper Suit Complex from Red Fuse from 2008, Turquoise on Mars.

Well, got me through my career at any rate. The Straubs from Grave New World and Heavy Disguise. To say it in full, fools must be pretend to be wise with a faith that they use as a heavy disguise. And before that, from Malta, the Viper Soup Complex from Redfuse, 2018 music on Radio Seagull and Turquoise on Mars. This is the sound of a married couple, Plumhull, from their latest album, One Star Awakes. This room, Locks and Bolts.

A really good song, that. Ruby Sue, a local artist to me. I think she's from Norwich, and that's from the album Sanctuary from 2020, and it's a track called Northern Boy. And if you want to listen to more Ruby Sue music, then she's available on all sorts of sites, so just go along and type in Ruby Sue. Before that, Plum Hall from One Star Awakes from 2024. This Room Locks and Bolts. This is The Reasoning and Aching Hunger.

you help me feed it. Help me feed it. I've got an aching

For some minutes, Alice stood without speaking, looking out in all directions over the country. And a most curious country it was. She'd lost her way.

One can't believe impossible things. Everything's just as it was. You must get it for yourself. Sometimes I believe as many as 6 impossible things before breakfast.

while that was playing, I was trying to work out what it could possibly be based on, and it was just beyond me. Mark Atkinson there from Heart and Soul, his 2023 album, and a track called Have You Seen Alice? And before that, The Reasoning from their Awakening album, going back to 2007, and Aching Hunger. It's time for me to go. I hope you've enjoyed the programme. I'd like to thank Radio Emma Lord and The Flash for putting our programmes out on their DAB and AM channels overnight. Thank you very much, lads and lasses. This is our bonus track, which is, of course, is the track that you get on Radio Seagull that you don't get on other radio stations, as we are advert free. So it's going to be Panic Room from Skins, and this is Chances. For me, Rick Marks, ta-la, you look after yourselves, you keep yourselves safe. I'll be with you next week, either in the flesh or with one of those pre-recorded programmes, because you know what I've got to go through. Ta-da!

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Hello, welcome along, Seagull Country, with me, Foxy, on your radio. Getting us started, Luke Combs and Alcohol and Fame. That one was Tiga Marie with I Don't Know What Is, nor do I. This is Kenny Chesney, back where I come from.

0: Kenny Chesney. That's where I come from. I must remember, Rick Marks, thank you for the last couple of hours. It's some great music there. But there's some even greater music here on Seagull Country with me, Foxy, on your radio. Up next, they do find some weird titles, don't they? And some weird things to sing about. Here's Brad Paisley. And he's singing about chicks, would you believe? It's a good song, though.
1: Every time you take...

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I just went on and told her. She asked me why. I just went on and told her. She asked me why. I just went on and told her. She asked me why. I just went on and told her.

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1: 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He senses his prey.
2: 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She asked me why. I just went on and told her.

That's R.L. 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Well, it's not, I think it's quite good. But there you go. That's only my opinion. There's Jerry Reed. When it's hot, you're

0: Jerry Reed, the guy from Smokey and the Bandit, right? Cletus, he played. Can't be bad, Kevin. Made some money. Anyway, this is Seagull.
1: For more music, it's got to be Radio Seagull.
0: Yes, it is. Seagull Country. Here's Jason Aldean. Anytime soon.

Well, I'm not sure whether that's country or not, but it's in the country box, so that's why I played it. Tracy Bonham, Mother Mother, the acoustic version. This is Steve Holly. Come on, Rain.

Steve Holly. Come on, rain. Well, we don't want too much rain, do we? But just enough. John Cobry. Next, 1969.

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Well, welcome to part two of this week's Seagull Country. With me, Foxy, on your radio. Paul Brady and the Forest. Forest something. Let's have a look, see if we can get it up. The Forest Rangers. Yes, of course. And Give Me Shelter. Their version of it, anyway. Getting us started. That one, Lone Star. And I'll Die Trying. Here's Roger Creda and Jack Ingram. Let it

That's Alabama. A little bit of yee-haw. Why not, indeed? That music. I like that one. Jasmine Ray before that, and Roger Creda before that. Up next, Sam Hunt and Kinfolk.

There we go, Mr. Warren Hayes and Cold Tattoo. Up next, it's Graham Banham, and I'm the One.

0: to Sam Baba and Borrowed Time. Before that, Kier Toby Keith and I Don't Call Him Daddy. And before that, the Mavericks with Loving You. Squeeze two in, why not?
1: Stand on the bar, stomp your feet, start clapping. Got a real good feeling, something bad about to happen.
0: This is Miranda Lambert and Carrie Underwood. Something Bad.

0: back.
1: Well, there we go. That's almost it for me. If you've enjoyed it, or if you haven't, let me know. DaveFox@RadioSeagull.com. Back next Wednesday with more country here on Seagull Country. And, of course, back on Saturday with my normal programme. So then, you look after yourselves. Bye-bye.
2: Four words spoken, everything is broken, even what you hid inside. The world is...
1: I forgot to tell you, this is Tiff Merritt. Run, Shadow in the Way. Till next week, look after yourselves. Bye-bye.

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2: Alan Hodgetts. Some people call him Big Al, but I don't.

Groovers, hello and welcome to another 2 hours tour. 120 minutes, give or take a few, of some absolutely fabulous music. What have we got in the show, I hear you say? Well, we've got some of this. Some of this. And even some of this. Well, OK, perhaps not that last bit. But we'll definitely have some of this. Good, eh? Aren't you glad you're tuned in now?

with a little bit of Joanna at the end as well. There you go, Kaylee then, featuring Mr. Fish. What if his first name's Fried? Fried Fish! Oh, never mind, and why I bother? Here, the cover band is a much maligned thing. People say, you should write your own stuff. No, no, say I. That's not necessarily true. What you need to think about is, are you doing a better version than the original? Now, I would dare to say that Michael Jackson is, well, he's fairly well appreciated around the world, but this is a metal tribute. It's a cracker, so what do you think?

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Alice Cooper. Or to you, Mr. Cooper. And to be fair, you wouldn't want to argue with him, would you? Mind you, he's looking a bit ropey these days, isn't he? I shouldn't say that, should I? Let's be fair. No, Alice Cooper, giving a lot of pleasure to a lot of people, and a good composer of songs. Yeah, you see, I said it out loud. Now, people who email through to me, you can do that, alan@radioseagull.com, and said, "Ear, can you play a track for us?" Well, as long as you ask me a bit more politely than that, yes, of course I can. This one here is for Neil. That's Mr. Gorman to you and her royal nakedness that follows him around on a motorcycle, wearing nothing but a smile. Ah, doesn't get much better than that. I'll just think about that while this track plays. He particularly likes this one. No, sorry, you've lost me. I'm just thinking about that now. That's it. I've gone now. I really have.

0: fair. Sometimes it's not. Sometimes goodbye is just bye. I'll see you later then. Or, frankly, you've been boring the hell out of me. Leave me alone. See, this is a different world I live in to the people that write these songs, aren't they? But that was for Neil and Her Royal Nakedness. Don't forget, if you want something, you can always email it through to me, alan@radioseagull.com. I'm sure I can fish it out and play it for you.
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0: Nice one, Jules. With George Harrison, in case you didn't know there, and a horse to water. You can take it, but you can't make it drink. And you can also take a pencil to be lead, but you can't make it... I can never remember those things, you know what I mean? Anyway, it's nearly 12:30, and you know what that means. Yes, it's time to nip down to the galley and put the kettle on. No, apart from that, it also means it's time to play a couple of silly ones back to back. Now, I like these. I really do. I look forward to them. This has been suggested by Dave. This is a fascinating Iaida. This is a lovely idea. It's three ladies, and I use the word ladies because they really are, who sing, well, classical type things, but also some stuff of their own, which is odd. I have to say, I had to trawl through quite a lot of tracks before I could find stuff that I could actually play on the radio. And given that these are ladies of a certain age, there's a shock value in there. These are just cracking. I'll tell you what, I'll play them to you and you see what you think. If there's anything you fancy, by the way, alan@radioseagull.com. And if you want to find these people, Fascinating Iaida, A-I-D-A. Have a look on the internet. Like I say, these are the stuff that I can actually play on the radio.
1: My step has got a spring and it's summer in my heart. I thank my lucky stars that I'm so blessed. I'm glowing...

getting it. Yes, it's true. I'm getting it. What to do? Every night it's like Niagara. Why do you think it's called Viagra?

tea, a bit of swing as well, and some great lyrics. Fascinating Aida, suggested by you. If you've got a track that you want me to play, and there, or a couple of tracks would be even better, alan@radioseagull.com. Go on, send them through. You know it makes sense.

DB Smith. We like old DB. Now, do you remember earlier I was talking about cover versions, and I was saying, if you're going to do one, do a version that's different, that's yours. Well, this is produced by the original producer of the Beatles, George Martin, but I think you can say, come together, definitely a different version.

Now, there you go. You see, different. Not necessarily better, not necessarily worse, but definitely different. Don't forget, you're listening to Alan on Radio Seagull. You can find us on Facebook. You can find us on the internet. You can find us everywhere. Look under a stone. We're probably in there. And you know that old cupboard you've got in the kitchen? Go and open it. Move the box of Horlicks and we're probably lurking behind there as well. Yes, that noise you thought was a mouse was in fact Alan at Radio Seagull. Right, moving away from covers to an original track. Don't think I need to introduce this one, do I? Well, I'm not going to, so there you go.

Oh, didn't he go on? Yes, okay, it's your child. Yes, well done, that man. You're the kind of guy that drives round with a sticker in the back of your car, aren't you? That says, careful, baby on board. Well, if you hadn't got the sticker in the back, I'd just ram into your car because I felt like it. Sorry, I'm off on one there, aren't I? Anyway, done some fairly new tracks, some very strange tracks, and I'm going to do... Well, I'll tell you what, this is quite an old one. But anyway, I'm coming towards the end of the show of this this particular hour now, so I'll be back after the news. So I expect to see you there, because if you don't, I'll be round your place. You know that happens. I'll come round and give you a... bend you over my knee. You're not too old for a good spanking. Anyway, get down there, put the kettle on, and I'll leave you with this one. Keep on running. Well, the Spencer Davis Group.

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Groovers, Deep Purple, from the Made in Japan album, the one with the gold cover. Actually worth quite a lot of money if you happen to have a copy of that, by the way, so feel free to bung it on eBay or some other auction site of your choice. Not that we have any preferences here on Seagull. Thought I'd start you off with something old but good. Here's another cracker. This'll be, some chap. I can't remember his name now. It's, you'll recognise him.

John Bon Jovi, Chris Rea, and then D.B. Smith. What more can you ask for? Not a fat lot. You're listening to Radio Seagull. You're listening to Big Al Hodgetts. If you want to get in contact, you can. It's alan@radioseagull.com. Meanwhile, how about this? A bit of Bowie.

0: Hi, this is Nick Kershaw, and you're listening to Big Al. 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
2: Hi there, nice to be with you. Happy you could stick around. Like to introduce Legs Larry Smith, drums. And Sam Spoons, rhythm pole. And Vern Dudley Bohay Noel, bass guitar. And Neil Innes, piano. Come in, Rodney Slater, alto saxophone. With Roger Ruskin Spear on tenor sax. Hi, Vivian Stanchel, trumpet. Big hello to Big John Wayne, xylophone. And Robert Morley, guitar. Billy Butlin, spoons. And looking very relaxed, Adolf Hitler on vibes. Nice. Princess Anne on sousaphone.

0: Lord Snooty and his pals tap dancing. In the Groove with Harold Wilson, violin. And Franklin McCormack on harmonica. Over there, Eric Clapton, ukulele. Hi, Eric. On my left, Sir Kenneth Clark, bass sax. Great honor, sir. Especially flown in for us, a Sessions Gorilla on Vox Humana. Nice to see Incredible Shrinking Man on euphonium. Drop out with Peter Scott on duck call. Hearing from you later, Casanova, on horn. Yeah, digging General DeGaulle on accordion. Really wild, General. Thank you, sir. Roy Rogers on trigger. Tune in Wild Man of Borneo on bongos. Count Basie Orchestra on triangle. Thank you. Great to hear the Rawlinsons on trombone. Back from his recent operation, Dan Drop, hot. And representing the flower people, Quasimodo on bells. Wonderful to hear Brainiac on banjo. We welcome Baldunicum as himself. Very appealing, Max Jaffer. That's nice, Max. What a team, Zebra Kid and Horace Batchelor on percussion. A great favorite and a wonderful performer, all of us here, Jay Arthur Rank on gong.
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the second track in an hour from the same album. That was Deep Purple, Child in Time, from, as I said before, the album Made in Japan. Had to be played, really, I think, if you can't have one without the other one. Now, from the sublime to the ridiculous, which, as you probably know, I like to do here, we have the Bare Naked Ladies. That'll be the band, not a whole bunch of bare naked ladies. Although, having said that, I do have the internet at my disposal.

Al firmly believes that nothing is too much trouble for his listeners. So not only will he be bringing you the best band, but every single week there'll be sports commentary from the local chair surfing finals. There'll be a recipe of the week, usually involving some form of fish, and he'll be bringing you the latest tips in DIY technology. Go on, Phil, build a shed! That's Al coming in the air tonight. Oh dear, oh dear. Who writes this rubbish? I cannot believe that you've persuaded me.

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All that remains to say is thank you for your company, and of course I'll be back doing the same funky thing all over again. Well, all right, yeah, I know. I'll be back doing the same stuff that I was doing. Yeah, all right, I'll just be back. Everyone's a critic. I'm looking forward to it anyway. See you then. Ta-ra.

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Now you do what they told you. Now you do what they told you. Now you do what they told you.

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Well, well, well, it is just gone 7 o'clock and you are now listening to Radio Seagull live from the Jenny Bainton here in Harlingen Harbour. Many thanks to Radio Vadensee for keeping us entertained all day today. Ollie Kinvig in the chair for the next 3 hours.

like the nightlife, baby. That is a band from Massachusetts, Boston to be precise. The Cars from 1979 from their album Candy O. Getting us underway on tonight's programme with Let's Go. Wally Kinvig in the chair. I hope you're going to enjoy what I have in store for you.

tell you what, they are such a great band live, and if you ever get the chance to go and see them, please do. That is George Thorogood, all the way from Delaware in the United States, from 1993, from their 9th album, Haircut. That was indeed Get a Haircut, and that's something I don't have to worry about anymore.

out the band from Putney in London from 1989. Transmission Vamp from the second album, Velveteen. And Baby, I Don't Care, getting to number three in the UK and also in Australia. Ahead of them, another band from London, Squeeze and Cool for Cats. And it was a title track from that very album. And ahead of them, yet another band from London, Status Quo and the Beach Boys from 1996. We had fun. You're listening to Radio Seagull, broadcasting live from the Jenny Bainton Moor here in Harwich Harbour. We are on 747 kilohertz to the north of the Netherlands and beyond, and all around the planet from RadioSeagull.com. You can also hear us on 105.6 VHF stereo. So there you go.

Another band from London, this time from 1966, The Who, and the title track to their second US album of the same name, Happy Jack, of course. And ahead of them, a guy from Gilmer in Texas, Don Henley, from his second solo album, Building the Perfect Beast, from 1985, and All She Wants to Do is Dance. Before I go any further, I would actually like to thank a couple of guys for the astounding work that they did over the last fortnight. Two of our senior DJs here on Radio Seagull, of course, Chris Kennedy, the legendary Kiss Kennedy, and of course Andy Brooks, held the fort for a fortnight, providing lots of great music and entertainment. So thank you so much for that, guys, and hopefully we can meet up again sometime soon. I know they are sitting somewhere in a bar in Amsterdam. Now there's the first. So I shall play this one for them.

0: There you go, a band from Canvey Island, Essex, in the UK. Dr. Feelgood, from their sixth album, Private Practice, from 1979. And Milk and Alcohol. Well, I don't know about the milk, but there'll be plenty of alcohol flowing for Chris and Andy, who are sitting in a bar in Amsterdam after putting in a sterling 2 weeks work here on the Jenny Bainton. Thank you so much for that, lads.
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0: screw up the time.
1: Well, we have some teething troubles here. I've already played that one. It's just the queuing on this machine seems to be skipping from time to time. This is a track I meant to play, and my apologies for getting it wrong. There we go.

0: Fred.
1: Oh, yes, I loved it when it first came out, and I still love it now. Manfred Mann from 1964 from their EP, Cock-a-Hoop. And, of course, 5, 4, 3, 2, 1. And ahead of them, a guy from Oklahoma City. A song from 1972, and it was the opening song to his album, Naturally. And, of course, it's called Call Me the Breeze. So if you would like to get in touch with Radio Seagull, you certainly can. It is studio@radioseagull.com. So there you go. No excuse.

That's a band from Arkansas from 2005 and the title track to their album, Standing in the Way of Control. Gossip is their name, and a very fine band indeed. Ahead of them, from California, The Calling and Wherever You Will Go. So the album, of course, was called Calamino Palmero, which was actually the street where the band first met. So they decided to name their album after that, which I thought was a nice touch. And you are listening, by the way, to Radio Seagull, and we are broadcasting live from the Ginny Bainton in Harlingen Harbour. And that link is just for my boss, Stevie.

rock anthems in a row here on Radio Seagull. That's a band from Hereford in the United Kingdom, Mott the Hoople, from their first album, The Hoople, from 1973, and of course, Roll Away This Stone. Ahead of them, Chicago is the next place we are heading for Survivor, and the title track from their third album, Eye of the Tiger, which was released in 1982. It is 6 minutes to 8 here on Radio Seagull. Hope you're enjoying the music so far.

Kingdom of Fife, Dunfermline to be precise, and a song released only as a single back in 1975. Nazareth is the band, and the single is My White Bicycle. Now, it is just gone 8 o'clock, so time for me to remind you that you are listening to Radio Seagull, and we are broadcasting live from our radio ship, the Jenny Bainton, moored here in Harlingen Haven. We are broadcasting on 747 kHz to the north of the Netherlands and beyond, and also on 105.6 VHF stereo and all around the planet from RadioSeagull.com.

Oh, yes. Two excellent bands from Glasgow back to back here on Radio Seagull. That was the sensational Alex Harvey Band from their second album, Next. And that was from 1973. And, of course, Giddy Up a Ding Dong. And I would like to play that for my good mate Adrian, and I know he's a bit of a fan of the sensational Alex Harvey Band. Ahead of them and starting off this hour, we had Texas from their debut album Southside, and Faith, and that was from 1989. Now Adrian has also asked me to play something from this next band, Steve Harley and Cockney Rebel. I don't know whether he's a fan or his good lady Monica, but I shall hopefully press this button and it will start. There it did. One of my favourite songs from this band.

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And you are so gay with Parisian demands. 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Come inside, see my mind, include.

especially for my mate Adrian and his gorgeous wife Monica, listening in Villingen in Germany. That just for you, back to back, Steve Harley and Cockney Rebel. Of course, we had Judy Teen and my favourite Sebastian, and that was just for you. And I'll tell you what, Adrian was put on this planet just to help me, because he has been absolutely fantastic help to me this week, even although he's about 400 kilometres away. And I thank you very much for that, sir, and I can't wait to say hello to you.

from Los Angeles, 1978 Toto, and Hold the Line. And I'd like to play that for Jerry, or Jerry. She is one of the nice ladies who helps out here on the Jenny Baint and does all sorts of work. She made me a lovely cup of tea when I came on board yesterday, and it was fantastic to see you, Jerry. And I hope I see you sometime soon. And always great to see you. Anyway, before we had Toto, we had a band, another band from LA, Phantom Planet, from their second album, The Guest, from 2002, and a song called California. Hello to Chris Cooper, who is listening over there in Birmingham, over there in Blighty. He will be on board the Jenny Bainton next week and giving us all a hand to put out some fine music from this radio ship.

You know, I always thought they got that song wrong at the end there. I just felt it was unfinished, but nonetheless, a brilliant song. Love hearing it. It is Free from 1970, from their third album, Fire and Water. And of course, All Right Now. And ahead of Free, we had Belfast boy Gary Moore from his eighth album, Still Got the Blues, from 1990. And moving on. 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If you want extended content, then there is a small monthly charge, but that all goes to helping the radio station remain commercial free. Mentioned Chris Cooper a little earlier, and of course Chris Cooper will be along next week to give us a hand, along with Mandy Martin and Alan Beach. So looking forward to seeing them.

There you go. From Speak Near Liverpool, that is Sir Paul McCartney with a song written by Steve Miller. And it was added to his excellent album, Flaming Pie. And if you don't have that album, I suggest you go out and buy it. Anyway, the song was called If You Wanna. Ahead of them, another favourite band of mine, Train, all the way from San Francisco, from their self-titled debut album from 1998. And a song called Idaho. You're listening to Radio Seagull. My name is Ollie Kinvig. If you would like to get in touch, I'd love to hear from you. It is studio at radioseagull.com.

brilliant. That is the Sex Pistols from 1977 and Holidays in the Sun. Hello to Stevie and Benta listening up there in Norway. How are you? I hope you're well. All my love to you.

There you go, XTC from Swindon in Wiltshire, and a song from 1977 from their album Drums and Wires, and Making Plans for Nigel. I'd like to play that for Stevie and Benta listening up there in Norway.

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2: Ah, it is fastly approaching 8 minutes past nine, and I should have played that jingle at the top of the hour. 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Hello again to Stevie, who is listening with his wife Benta up there in Norway. He says he's got an early start and he is going to trot off to his bed, and he's got things to do in the morning. But apparently Benta will still be listening, so I hope you are, Benta. And Benta, look after that man, because he is an offshore radio legend.

yes. Great track there from Joe Satriani. From his album Dancing with Aliens from 1987. That was, excuse me, that was Lords of Karma. And ahead of them, we had a band from Winnipeg in Canada, the Guess Who, from their sixth album, American Woman. And No Sugar Tonight, New Mother, little melody there. Ahead of them, we had Rod Stewart and Rhythm of My Heart, and that was from his album Vagabond Heart. And that was a song that made me miss the top of the hour, because it's quite an atmospheric song, and it's great to be playing it from a radio ship moored here in Harlingen Harbour. It's just a pity that we didn't go out to sea as planned, but I'm afraid a certain gentleman in a different part of the planet kind of put pay to that. But hopefully, in the near future, we will return to the sea where we belong.

There you go. Band from North London, Muswell Hill to be precise, with the song released only as a single back in 1968. And of course, Days from the Kinks. And I'll play that for Andreas listening up there in Glasgow. We up there in Scotland, Bonnie Scotland indeed. In fact, anyone else listening up that neck of the woods, I'll play that just for you as well.

Yo, band formed in Glasgow in 1985, Deacon Blue, and the fifth single from their second album, When the World Knows Your Name, and Queen of the New Year. And talking of queens, I'd like to say hello to Margarita, who is listening up there in Falkirk, in the central belt of Bonnie, Scotland. I hope you're well and enjoying the music. That song was just for you.

That is a band from Radio 270's neck of the woods, Scarborough in Yorkshire. And Little Angels is the name, and it's a song from their third album, Jam, which got to number one in the UK album charts. From 1992, that was Too Much, Too Young. And Margarita, if you're listening, I don't have any disco on tonight's programme, but I will look it out for some time in the future, as I know you are a bit of a glitterball queen.

That is a band formed in Brighton in Michigan. Rather from Brighton in Michigan, but formed in Detroit back in 1967. Frigid Pink. And a song from the self-titled debut album from 1970. And of course, House of the Rising Sun. You're listening to Ollie Kinn, Vig. This is Radio Seagull, broadcasting live from the LV8, the Jenny Bainton, moored here, excuse me for coughing, moored here in Harlingen Harbour in the northwest of the Netherlands. It is just gone 9:30. I'm with you until 10. If you'd like to get in touch, that'd be fine. It is ollie@radioseagull.com or studio@radioseagull.com, whatever you prefer. That's up to you. If you don't want to get in touch, that's fine. As long as you're enjoying the music, that's all that matters to me. Anyway, this next band was formed by another radio pirate hero of mine, apart from Stevie Gordon, that is, Ronan O'Reilly, who set up this next band.

There you go. Set up in 1976 by the late, great Ronan O'Reilly. Loving Awareness and their one and only album called Loving Awareness and Love You to Know. You're listening to Radio Seagull, broadcasting from the LV8 Lightship, the Jenny Bainton, moored here in Harlingen Haven. And looking at the portholes all around me, it is starting to get dusk. And you can see the odd light twinkling from some of the other ships which are around about us. It was a bit of a changeable weather, weather-wise today. It started off dull, then it came on raining, and then the sun came out and it became rather warm, but now it is quite overcast. But tomorrow that is supposed to change. Just like this, as I say, thank you so much again to Chris Kennedy and Andy, who put on a great 2 weeks of entertaining music here on the good old Lightship, the Jenny Bainton. Thank you so much indeed, and I really enjoyed listening to your show, and it was nice meeting you guys at long last. Here's another band from Glasgow, Simple Minds.

Simple Minds and Midnight, all the way from Glasgow. You know, it is quite a daunting task taking over from two senior DJs like Chris Kennedy and Andy Brooks. It really is setting such high standards. I got to tell you, it's all downhill from now on. Anyway, I would like to say hello to Arup listening up there in Glasgow. A lot of folk listening in Glasgow at the moment, so glad to have your company. Hi, Arup, I hope you're well, and I hope you're enjoying the music. This next one is just for you, the Travelling Wilburys, and not alone anymore.

absolutely brilliant, especially for a route listening up there in Glasgow. That is the Travelling Wilburys from their album Volume 1 and Not Alone Anymore. Now, you know, that mob had me running about mad all over the place because I had bought Volume 1 and then I bought Volume 3, so I was hunting all over the place for Volume 2. There was no Volume 2.

There you go. Ex-teacher Gordon Sumner, all the way from Wall's End in Northumberland, better known to you and I as Sting, from his excellent album Mercury Falling from 1996. That was I Hung My Head, and indeed I did, going into all these record shops and asking for the Travelling Wilburys Volume 2, and they kept looking at me thinking, is this guy nuts?

Absolutely brilliant. The late, great Ozzy Osbourne from his album Down to Earth. And that was Dreamer. And of course, Ozzy was an ex-housebreaker. And he got caught because he broke into a property with fingerless gloves. You're listening to Radio Seagull. I'm Ollie Kinvig. I am with you until 10 o'clock this evening. Then along comes Barry James, who I believe will be with you until 1 o'clock in the morning right here on Radio Seagull.

There you go, a band from LA called The Knack, and it's from their first album, Get The Knack, and the brilliant song, My Sharona, from 1979. Well, that is just about it for me. I'm going to make way for Barry James at 10 o'clock. I've been Ollie Kinvig, and I hope you've enjoyed the music I've played for you over this last 3 hours. Hopefully you can join me again tomorrow at the same time, between 7 and 10 Central European Time, or 6 to 9. British summertime. So there you go. Thanks very much for listening, and I will leave you with this next song. Great song from The Cult.

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1: Welcome along. It's very, very proud of me to say that I'm part of Radio Seagull this year. And my name is Barry James, and it's a pleasure and a privilege to be here with you today. I'll be with you for the next week, playing you some great songs. And, of course, this radio station was born from this one. Welcome along to the first of my shows on Radio Seagull. Hope you enjoyed my choices.

radio station was born from that radio station. And Sita, thank you very much for allowing me to play my songs for the next week. I'm going to enjoy this, I tell you. My choice all the way, the Scorpions, and Here in My Heart on Seagull.

0: don't know what sort of a pleasure it gives me to come into the studio and play my choices of records. It really is something special. And I'm very, very glad to be part of the Seagull team this year. Myself and Steve Dack from the UK, we're there this week and playing you some great songs. Our choices, that's what it's all about.
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We're on Radio Caroline, and we were doing shows together there, and we were playing records. If I couldn't find that record, I knew it was in Seats as well.

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some old songs and some new songs and the usual. Oh dear, hello, hello. Well, well, can't go wrong tonight, can we? This is a song to begin with, which is like an old standard sort of standby has become for us. It's really, you know, it's like a good old English sheepdog. It's

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